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0: 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She later honed her skills under the tutelage of the renowned Veena artist, late Dr. Imani Shankar Shastri. Dr. Madhuri Devi has earned her PhD degree for her thesis on the rasa elements in Telugu musical compositions of the prominent composers since Annamacharya up to 19th century. As an artist, she has performed extensively in respected platforms all over the globe and is the recipient of a number of awards, titles and felicitations. Her music has been appreciated for expounding the rasa and bhava aspects of melody, manodharma and her command over laya. She also has a number of compositions to her credit.
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0: This is Akashvani, the news read by Amrit Bhushan. Prime Minister Narendra Modi has concluded his historic two-day visit to New Zealand and departed for India. The visit, the first by an Indian Prime Minister to New Zealand in over four decades, gave a major boost to bilateral ties. During the visit, Mr. Modi held talks with his New Zealand counterpart, Christopher Luxon. The two leaders witnessed the exchange of five memoranda of understanding in areas including defence, tourism, sports, disaster management and dairy and animal husbandry. A major highlight of the visit was the community event at Auckland's Spark Arena, attended by over 10,000 members of the Indian diaspora. Addressing the gathering, Mr. Modi stated that the future of India and New Zealand is intertwined and the bilateral trade agreement will accelerate India's journey towards a developed nation. Prime Minister Modi thanked Prime Minister Luxon for his warm hospitality and said the visit had opened a new chapter in India-New Zealand relations.
1: 40 साल के बाद कोई भारतीय पीएम न्यूजीलैंड की धरती पर आया है ये मेरा सौभाग्य है मैं न्यूजीलैंड के सभी निवासियों के लिए आप सभी लोगों के लिए 140 करोड़ भारतीयों की शुभकामनाएं लेकर आया हूं साथियों 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
0: Defence Minister Rajnath Singh said that India is building a strong, self-reliant and future-ready defence force by strengthening both conventional defence capabilities and advanced technologies. Mr. Rajnath Singh said this while addressing the commissioning ceremony of the INS Mahendragiri, the 6th Project 17A Indigenous Stealth Frigate, into the Eastern Fleet at Visakhapatnam yesterday. He said the commissioning marks another milestone in strengthening India's maritime power and indigenous defence capability. 15 Indian tourists were killed after a boat capsized near Vietnam's Phu Quoc Island. The Embassy of India in Vietnam confirmed that the deceased include 13 men and 2 women. According to the embassy, 10 of the deceased were from Tamil Nadu, 3 from Andhra Pradesh and 2 from Kerala. The boat was carrying